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1: Dolly Parton never wanted a traditional memorial, so instead her estate is giving her exactly the kind of send-off you'd expect from Dolly. 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
2: Dolly Parton apparently had no interest in everybody getting dressed in black and sitting quietly in a room talking about how much they missed her. That really wasn't her style. Her estate is moving forward with Dolly Fest, the celebration of a lifetime next year with back-to-back festival weekends in Nashville and London. Dolly actually planned the festival herself for her 80th birthday, was supposed to host and perform before her health forced her to step away. Her manager says Dolly specifically didn't want a traditional memorial. She wanted artists and fans celebrating together. And Tennessee football will honor her all.

0: 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Honestly, that's Dolly. No funeral, throw a party, and make sure there's music. That's your breakdown.
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1: Lauren Elena thought her husband Cam was going to get them kicked out during the ACM Awards back in May. She tells that story coming up in minutes.

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1: Lauren Elena on the show. I know you got the duet out with Kane Brown. You got the new album Stages. His going back to the ACM Awards, his performance was my favorite of the night. And I know it was Cam's favorite performance.
2: It was absolutely my husband's favorite.
1: Like, hit him up on the chair, you know, like at the table.
2: Wing the jacket.
1: I'm like, bro, I don't know if that was the beverages talking or if that was just him, Kane Brown. Hype man, 100%.
2: And he loved that song so much. And our buddy Ben Johnson wrote that song. So just like we...
1: It was so good.
2: We just love everything. And he, you know, Kane had said, I'm so glad y'all are sitting here and I can see you from the stage. I'm going to like look at y'all because I know y'all will be hype. And Cameron was like, oh, put me in, coach. So then next thing I know, he's standing in his chair. I'm like, we're going to get kicked out. Then they put him on they did the opposite of kick him out. They put him on camera. I was like, oh my goodness.
1: It was so good. It was so good.
2: Cameron's never been to the ACM, so he was so excited to be there. He was literally just thriving.
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1: Speed up. I've been home from the ride for a few weeks now, but finally got the footage back from the video. Y'all, it turned out awesome. Like, it turned out so good. I've got it posted on YouTube, at Beat Up Radio, as well as on Facebook. Tried to do it on Instagram. Kept getting muted because of the music.
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1: College might be getting a year shorter, which is great for your wallet, but devastating news for anyone majoring in tailgating. We'll break that down coming up.

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1: Well, college students may soon be able to graduate in 3 years instead of four, saving a whole lot of money and tragically losing an entire year of questionable decisions. It's B-Dub. So a growing number of schools are looking at bachelor degrees that require around 90 credits instead of the traditional 120, which means less tuition, fewer living expenses, less student debt, and getting into the workforce a year earlier. At least 70 schools have launched programs or are considering them. And states like Texas are getting involved too. The big question is whether employers and grad schools will treat a three-year degree the same way. Financially cutting 25% off college sounds pretty good, although I'm sure some of the textbooks will now cost $900 a piece or something to make up for that. Honestly, I think it's a great idea. I remember like when I went to Oregon, I went there for a year, went to a community college for a year, then left to go to the workforce. I never saw the point of having to take like intro to German to get a journalism degree. Or you're taking art to get an engineering degree. You understand? Like, you get all that when you're going to high school. Why should you have to take it in college? Don't understand. It's a money play.
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Dustin Lynch has an album out. It's called Setlist Staples. It is 10 of his biggest hits. And he's going to be on with us all next week to talk about it. If you've got a question for Dustin, DM me at BW Radio.

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1: So this Friday, we wrap up the summer of Red, White, and Fuel with one more $250 gas winner. Then on a Monday, September 28th, we kick off what could be the

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1: 61% of sports fans say pre-gaming is actually better than the game itself. And honestly, I get it. It's B-dub. Now Americans say that we'd rather home gate than tailgate. Same basic idea, except instead of standing in a parking lot next to a guy named Randy who brought his own cornhole boards, you're at home. Air conditioning, your own bathroom, food that didn't spend 3 hours in a cooler. The ideal home gate starts 2.5 hours before kickoff, has 11 people, 6 foods, and 6 different drinks, which sounds great. Right up until you realize 11 people are now using your bathroom. Maybe Randy's parking lot wasn't so bad.
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1: Hey, do you love a good steak? It's B-Dub. I love love cooking a ribeye or a New York strip. 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You get it on Amazon. 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
2: Dolly Parton apparently had no interest in everybody sitting around being sad after she was gone, which feels pretty on brand. Her estate is moving forward with Dolly Fest, the celebration of lifetime, coming to Nashville and London next year. Dolly actually planned the festival herself for her 80th birthday. She was originally going to host and perform before her health forced her to stop back. Her longtime manager says Dolly specifically did not want a traditional memorial. So instead, they're finishing what she started. 2 weekends of music where artists and fans can celebrate her together. Tennessee football, by the way, going to honor Dolly all season with an orange butterfly on their helmets. Honestly, that seems perfect. Dolly didn't want a funeral. She wanted a party.
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0: 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Taylor Swift on top with I Knew It, I Knew You, your most wanted song of the day.

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Getting you one step closer to Labor Day weekend tomorrow. More of our conversation with Lauren, Elena, and more. 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

0: close out summer with 94.5 The Moose and Dustin Lynch. 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
5: Yeah, hi. I'd like to report a bear sighting.
4: Location?
5: In the woods, just outside of town.
4: Oh, not surprising. You've got your home. Bears have theirs.
5: Yeah, but see, this wasn't just any bear. This bear was wearing jeans and a hat, as in a Smokey Bear.
4: Jeans and a hat. That's definitely Smokey. What exactly did he have to say?
5: Well, we were about to head home, you know, after having a bonfire.
4: Oh, I can guess where this is going.
5: Right, right. See, Smokey told me the fire wasn't actually out. 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
4: That's true. Did you know that 9 out of 10 wildfires are caused by humans? 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
5: Wow, no kidding?
4: I'm a forest ranger. 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
5: Sorry.
4: that was a joke.
5: Oh.
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6: 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I didn't find that in the normal day-to-day life. I didn't find that working behind a desk. I realized being hands-on and being a soldier was something that would keep me active, keep me outside, keep me in that team environment that I craved and that I needed so much. And then the opportunity to serve my community and serve my country was just icing on the cake. I wanted to be in Boise, Idaho. I wanted to be home. The National Guard gave me the opportunity to stay right where I was to serve my country and my community, and it was the best of both worlds. I grew up flying bush planes in Alaska with my dad. I was fortunate enough to get my pilot's license. I wanted to be in helicopters. I wanted to be a crew chief. The Army National Guard gave me a chance to fly helicopters now instead of fixed-wing aircraft.
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he said, Lord, what you need, boys? And they said, you know, all the others went and cashed out. We got the subdivision all mapped out. It'll sit right here on this land, and you could leave town a rich man. And he said, boys, whatever you're offering, it won't be enough.

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0: 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Jody Kay, I had a brilliant idea on the drive-in.
1: I did?
0: I did.
1: Oh, you did.
0: Okay. I did, yes. All right. For Affleck, you know, the duck?
1: Yeah.
0: How about Ben Affleck for Affleck? How did nobody catch on to this?
1: That is a great idea.
0: Oh, I even prepared a little something special.
1: Okay, it's coming up.
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0: New Country 94.5, The Moose, Ty Myers, Ends of the Earth there, Jim and Jody, Moose Morning Show. You know, I had this idea the other day, and, you know, you always have ideas, and you find out somebody else already had the same idea, and then you get mad, because it's like, I should have thought of that sooner.
1: Right. You should have wrote it down and patented it.
0: Right. Ben Affleck, I thought, what better spokesperson for Affleck? I mean,
1: right.
0: Tell me you couldn't have a duck and Ben Affleck. Affleck.
1: That's pretty good.
0: You know.

0: Oh man, that's like Mad Men level genius right there. Hey, we got some good news stories coming up, and I think these folks are should get a visit from you. It's a father-son duo who fix cars, and people pay just what they can afford.
1: Are they open? Are they in town?
0: The only problem is they're in Arizona.
1: Oh.
0: Anyway, so one of our good news stories coming up.
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0: New Country 94.5, The Moose. You may have heard of restaurants, even grocery stores, where it's kind of like you pay what you can afford, right? And they take it. Now there's a place to get your car fixed that way.
1: I'd love that.
0: I hope that idea spreads across the country.
1: Right. We're going to talk about that after Riley Green. Good news stories in Moose Country.

0: New Country 94.5 The Moose. Jordan Davis here. Turn this truck around. Jim and Jody, Moose Morning Show. But watch out for people turning trucks around, because in parts of Moose Country, we got some heavy fog.
1: Yeah.
0: And
1: it hit like that.
0: Yeah.
1: I'm driving down the road. I'm like, what is that? It's foggy. What's going on?
0: I pulled my foot off the accelerator because it's like, you know, one deer encounter per year is enough. Right?
1: I
0: don't need a second.
1: I need to drive this moose truck this weekend. I can't hit a deer.
0: Yeah, this is not the time.
2: Nothing more powerful than the human spirit. Good people doing great things.
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0: Check this out. There's his father and son in Glendale, Arizona, and they have a nonprofit called The Junkie Garage, where they help people repair their vehicles for whatever they can afford.
1: That's awesome.
0: That's pretty amazing. Customers bring the parts needed to the job.
1: $5.
0: Yeah. And they just donate what they can for labor. The owner's name is Michael. He's worked alongside his 16-year-old son, Matthew, now for 8 years.
1: That's really cool.
0: Matthew started at 8?
1: Wow.
0: Holy smokes. Michael said, like an air conditioning repair, for example. I mean, Joby needed one of those for, what, 3 years? Never got it done. Ends up costing, like, less than $300. I mean, if you traditional shop, parts and everything,
1: right,
0: you could be in the thousands easily. Anyway, here is Michael Kuba and his son, Matthew, about their little business.
4: The way my program works, I don't have any limitations. There's no qualifications. There's no nothing. You just schedule on our website. I don't ask you for your income. I don't ask you who you are or where you came from or anything like that. I don't care about any of that. I just want to help people get their cars working right. First come, first serve, schedule on the website.
5: We help the community out. We work on their cars, and it means a lot to me. It's an amazing bonding experience, and it gives me an opportunity that most kids don't get.
0: That's just amazing, man. A landlord in Milwaukee cleaning out a vacated apartment and made an incredible discovery, an original Pablo Picasso etching that had actually been stolen from a gallery back in 2018. Landlord quickly turned it over to police, and the gallery owner later confirmed, yep, this is a real Picasso. Who finds that? Artwork had been valued between $35,000 and $50,000 when it disappeared.
1: Wow.
0: So, thank goodness it was turned in. Speaking of stuff, I found out two things that I own. I have a guitar from my high school graduation, and I was talking to a guitar guy at Herder Music. He says, yeah, those are getting kind of collectible now because they were so rare, because they were bad. But people are fascinated by them.
1: Then you get more guitars.
0: Well, that's one my parents gave me, so I don't know that I could ever part with that one.
1: Sentimental, yeah.
0: But I also found out the same day a car I used to drive years ago. Apparently, it was a Buick LeSabre T-Type. Apparently, they only made like 5,000 of them.
1: What?
0: And now they're becoming collectible. Of course, I gave that thing away years ago.
1: Yeah.
0: Like 300,000 miles in.
1: Yeah. Oh, jeez.
0: So I'm sure that's not terrible. But how cool to find out things that you own are collectible.
1: Right.
0: Well, this family in England just discovered they had a small fortune sitting in an old jewelry box. It was a 1930s, and I'm not even sure how to pronounce this, Patek Philippe wristwatch. Sold for almost $80,000 at auction.
1: What?
0: Yeah. At first, they were thinking, oh, we might get $6,000 or $7,000 for this thing. But
1: yeah,
0: there was a
1: Mickey Mouse watch. That was.
0: I'm going to go through the drawers when I get home. There was a fierce bidding war, and it pushed the final price to almost $80,000.
1: What?
0: Yeah. Apparently, those watches are exceptionally rare. So rare, we don't even know how to say the name of them.
1: Right.
0: Because I've never heard of them.
1: Yeah.
0: But it drew interest from collectors from around the world. So, dig through your drawers today. You have no idea what you might have.
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1: Yeah, I can clearly see a winner already.
0: But. Well, and I'm not even sure that they, if someone were to sue, I think they would have to take the name Stars out of the title.
1: Oh, yeah, true.
0: You'll see why coming up.
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0: New Country, 94.5 The Moose. Oh, boy. Dancing with the Stars, new cast has been announced. Yawn. Still waiting for when the news actual stars.
1: Right.

0: New Country 94.5, the Moose, Cole Swindell, there ain't worth a whiskey. Jim and Jody, Moose Morning Show. I wonder if people will be saying that about the new cast of Dancing with the Stars. I was going to watch it, but it ain't worth a whiskey. You know, I mean, years ago, they would have people on who maybe like used to be stars, and then they were in rehab for a while, and their career tanked, you know. But at least it was like Dancing with the used to be a star. Now it's like, are they stars at all for the most part?
1: There's only four names that I recognize. Tatiana Ali. From Fresh Prince. Maybe five. Hanson singer, Taylor Hanson, one of the Hanson brothers.
0: Okay.
1: Julia Stiles.
0: We're not talking about the Hanson brothers, the hockey players.
1: No. Hanson. Like, Hanson.
0: Bop. Yeah, okay. Those Hansons, yeah. Right.
1: Julia Stiles, yes. And Jenna Dewan. Isn't that the one that was married to Channing Tatum?
0: Yeah.
1: She's amazing dancer.
0: Well, that makes her like a ringer then, right?
1: I think so, too. Guillermo from that one show on ABC at night.
0: Jimmy Kimmel, yeah. It's Kimmel's sidekick.
1: Yeah, that guy. Guillermo will be on there. I think that would be entertaining to watch.
0: Yeah, it'll be funny.
1: That's going to be the entertainment factor.
0: He'll be the one guy whose female partner is like twice his height.
1: Right. Poor guy.
0: So
1: that's great content, though. And a Savannah Banana is on there, too.
0: Oh, yeah?
1: So they have dance training, too. So
0: yeah.
1: I wonder.
0: We'll see.
1: Who's hosting?
0: It's season 35.
1: Who's hosting?
0: I don't even know.
1: Oh, Alfonso. Oh, and Julianne Hough.
0: Okay.
1: Carrie Ann Inaba, Bruno, Derek Hough return as judges. Alfonso and Julianne Hough back as hosts. Can you imagine brother and sister working together again?
0: Alfonso also succeeded Tom Bergeron on Funniest Home Videos.
1: Right. So yeah.
0: He's his sidekick, I guess, or his replacement. Anyway, it's season 35, if you can believe it. They're that far into this thing.
1: Jeez.
0: And, oh my gosh. The word star, though.

0: doesn't apply in all those cases, I don't think.
1: People are talking about the new cast of Dancing with the Stars. Tatyana Ali.
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1: Tyler Cameron.
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0: New Country 94.5, The Moose, Jason Aldean. Don't tell on me, Jim and Jody, Moose Morning Show. Who are we going to tell on in the Moosic Minute?
1: We're going to out Garth Brooks on a secret bar show he might be having.
0: You know, most people never expect to hear Garth Brooks. We're going to out him.
1: Yeah.
0: That's a bit of a surprise.
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1: Let's talk about Dustin Lynch first. His greatest hits package, Setlist Staples, just came out on Friday, featuring his 10 number one hits.
0: Wow.
1: Yes. Dustin shares his thoughts about reaching this milestone.
3: Initially, you hold this and go, wow, that went by fast. But also, I hold this and I go, I kind of know what I'm doing now. I feel confident with my process creatively. I didn't think I would get to this point and be as fired up, even more fired up today than I was. Probably because I found the right balance of how many shows I like healthily to do a year. You know, a lot of these years we were on the road for 250 plus days.
1: Mm-hmm.
3: I've been able to throttle that back, and I found a nice balance of life of making sure I'm in tip-top shape every night at the stage. So I think a lot of that pumps energy back into the creative process.
1: Dustin will be at Liberty Mountain, USA in Firewell September 17th. Get your tickets now or try to win them from the Moose Morning Show next hour. Little hint for you. Garth Brooks has 4 big shows scheduled in Denver this weekend, but fans are convinced he's secretly squeezing in one more at a small country bar under a name he hasn't used in more than 30 years. Denver's Grizzly Rose is promoting a mysterious Thursday night performance by an artist named Yukon Jack. No advance tickets. Fans can't even line up before 4 p.m. And the timing just happens to be right before Garth begins his Denver run. Now, here's the big clue. Garth grew up in Yukon, Oklahoma, and Yukon Jack is an alias he actually used for surprise bar show back in 1993. He said, I'd play that place tomorrow. I love that place. Great memories. He's on his Blame It All on My Roots tour. I haven't heard any Michigan dates yet, but I guess we'll find out.
0: What was the rock alter ego, Chris?
1: Chris Gaines.
0: Gaines. That's what, okay. Could remember that part.
1: That was wild, man. That was wild. People are speculating that he's a serial killer. Have you heard that?
0: No, Garth serial killer?
1: Yeah. Because people have died in certain cities he's been in. People like have a lot of time on their hands and just try to connect dots that aren't there.
0: Hmm.
1: It's pretty wild.
0: I also hear he's a spy for the CIA.
1: Yeah, I heard that too. Yeah. Tucker Wetmore has had a busy summer, but if he gets a rare day off, where can you find him?
4: I've been more places than I can count, played more shows than I can count as well. But on those days where I'm not working or traveling the country playing shows, I'm out on the water. On the boat, or I'm fishing, or I'm hanging out with my family and my niece and my sisters and my mom, and doing absolutely nothing besides what I want to do that day. That's my outlook on summer, is do what you want that day, and then the next day, do it again. Summer's fun.
1: That's my motto. You can see him live September 19th at the Masonic Temple in Detroit. That's the closest stop to see Tucker Wetmore this year so far. That is what's happening in Nashville on your Moosic Minute on 94.5 The Moose.
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0: So if a DoorDash driver shows up at your house completely naked while delivering the food, I mean, what do you say? Like, I didn't order the sausage? Anyway, it's one of our
1: don't eat it
0: offbeat brief stories coming up.

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celebrating the 20th year of Jim and Jody. 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

0: New Country 94.5, The Moose. So you've probably heard Tiger Woods had another DUI case and lost his license for like 5 years. But that raises a question. Does that driving prohibition include golf carts?
1: Ooh, that's a good question.

0: things you didn't know that you didn't need to know. It's Jim and Jody's Offbeat Briefs.
1: Hey, who ordered the hot dog? A man in Houston says a DoorDash driver showed up completely naked while delivering food to his home.
2: I want to know why. Why did he do that?
1: I don't know. But here's Keontae Matlock talking about his naked DoorDash driver. Naked DoorDash driver.
3: You know, I opened the camera and look, buddy's completely naked. By the time I got to the front, he was already gone. I didn't expect nobody to show up, drop my food off naked, which is crazy. And then to handle somebody's food, like it's already a lot going on. And then for you to, you know, pull something like that is ridiculous.
2: It is. I just want to know why.
1: Yeah, I mean, I hope the food is very, very well wrapped.
2: I wouldn't have eaten it.
1: You know?
2: Nope.
1: You don't want to think that, ooh, I wonder if it was sitting in his lap till he delivered.
2: Oh, stop.
1: Tiger Woods struck a plea deal in his DUI case and has lost his license now for 5 years. Judge told him no exceptions. If he drives for any reason, he immediately goes back to jail. Well, at a press conference, Florida State Attorney Thomas Bacadal was asked about, well, like, what about golf carts?
4: Can Tiger legally drive his own golf cart?
5: Oh, my God, that's a great question. Actually, I think you could. Can he drive a golf? You know what? You got me. We'll have to look into that. I'll get back to you. I know you cannot drive a golf cart while impaired on the roads because it is a vehicle, but I don't. My gut reaction is going to be no. But great question, and I'll get back to you.
1: Little task you didn't expect he'd have to do that day. I would imagine driving a golf cart on the road would be absolutely off limits, but the question is, what about on the golf course? And isn't Tiger Woods rich enough that he can pay someone to do that anyway?
2: Right.
1: I mean, should not be an issue.
2: Why is he worried about
1: it? I don't know.
2: Finally, probably not. It's people just chattering.
1: A moose encounter. Got to have a moose story if it's available. A moose encounter in Montana shows what happens when you have dogs that have zero survival instincts. The lady had to fend off the moose. Eventually had to borrow some bear spray because her dogs barely moved after being charged at. They didn't understand they were in danger.
6: Oh, my God. A moose, get inside. No, get inside. Go, go. Ah! Get back. Go. Get in. No. Thank you.
1: Going to have some special training.
2: Where was
1: for those
2: that
1: dogs.
2: At?
1: Montana.
2: Oh, my gosh.
0: Jim and Jody's Offbeat Briefs. Crazy people everywhere. Try not to stare.
1: So if you grill out for Labor Day, what do you throw on the grill?
2: Dogs and burgers.
1: That's pretty typical for Michigan, but apparently around the country, it's not uniform.
2: Oh.
1: What's hot and where? We're going to find out coming up.
7: They tell me you're some kind of entertainer.
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0: New Country, 94.5 The Moose, south of Sanity. Jim and Jody, it's a Moose Morning Show. All right, here we go, the big fun weekend coming up. By the way, the most fun states in America, number one, California, number two, Florida. Guess what was number three?
1: Florida?
0: Illinois. Florida was number two.
1: Oh.
0: It's like, how did Michigan was only like 17th, and they had Ohio marked two states better than Michigan. I'm like, are you kidding?
1: For what?
0: Most fun states in America.
1: Stop.
0: They ranked Ohio ahead of us. So Michigan,
1: what?
0: This weekend, we got to prove them wrong. You got to have more fun. And it probably involves grilling out, right?
1: Oh, my gosh,
0: Labor
1: yes.
0: Day weekend. So what are people grilling out?
1: Well, I'll be at Hamilton RV Outlet across the street here.
0: Yeah.
1: Instead of Wauseon on Saturday, 11:30 to 1:30. And they're grilling hot dogs.
0: All right. That's pretty popular.
1: I'm excited about that. I'm like, oh, they're going to feed me too? Cool.
0: I was looking to see. They did a survey of states all across the country. And for Michigan, it was, I think, burgers were number one, steaks were number two.
1: Mm-hmm.
0: What do you think it is in Alaska?
1: Moose?
0: Moose burgers.
1: Is it? I knew
0: Moose
1: it.
0: Burgers.
1: No.
0: Grilled salmon's pretty popular, too. You know what it is in Florida?
1: Gator?
0: Grilled gator. You're right. Yep. Blech. South Dakota?
1: Bear.
0: Grilled pheasant.
1: Oh. Pheasant head.
0: Probably a lot harder to catch a bear.
1: Right.
0: Wyoming?
1: Moose.
0: Bison. Grilled bison.
1: All right.
0: Montana?
1: Moose.
0: Elk steak. That's kind of like cousins to moose, right?
1: Mm.
0: Sort of. And here's one that I never heard of. In Maine,

0: Lobster.
1: You would think, right?
0: But it's moose burger, isn't it?
1: No. Grilled fiddleheads.
0: What the heck's a fiddlehead?
1: I was wondering, like, is that some kind of fish I've never heard of or something? What's a grilled fiddlehead?
0: No, I got to look it up.
1: It's actually a vegetable. Fiddleheads are the young, curled shoots of certain ferns.
0: Tightly coiled, edible young shoots of the ostrich fern, harvested in early spring before they unfurl. Okay, that sounds too much over my head for that one. They look furry.
1: They also like grilled lobster, but it's like fiddleheads? Doesn't that sound like what kind of bait do you use to catch them fiddlehead?
0: It kind of looks like okra, but twisted up.
1: Okay.
0: I don't know. It looks weird.
1: Delaware.
0: Fish.
1: Grilled blue crabs.
0: Oh, close.
1: How about Colorado?
0: Marijuana. They're firing up marijuana up there, yeah.
1: That's what gets them all hungry.
0: Oh, look at this. This is a fiddlehead.
1: Jody's showing me a picture.
0: That does not look tasty at all.
1: No, it looks like something like you'd see on the head of a character in Star Wars or something.
0: That's creepy.
1: Yeah, it is.
0: Plus
1: weird.
0: A very large fern frond.
1: Mm-hmm.
0: I never even heard of that. Whatever.
1: Fiddleheads.
0: They're ferns. They're leaves, they're not. They look weird.
1: If anyone has eaten fiddleheads, please
0: give us a call.
1: Please let us know.
0: How do you cook your fiddlehead?
1: 755-0945. One more, too. Colorado. Okay. Rocky Mountain oysters.
0: Okay. Nowhere near the ocean.
1: Do you know what Rocky Mountain oysters are?
0: Uh-uh.
1: You sure you want to know?
0: Oh, God. Is it spiders?
1: No.
0: Worms?
1: Nope.
0: Bats?
1: Nope.
0: I don't know.
1: Bull testicles.
0: Oh, jeez. Because I'm like, that's nowhere near the ocean.
1: Not only that, but like, who holds the bull still while they remove them?
0: Someone getting paid very well, I assume.
1: You know, it's just burgers here in Michigan. I think we should keep it that way. Yeah. 94.5
2: The Moose.
1: Wow. Oh my. All right, Dustin Lynch tickets. Hopefully that will cleanse your palate.
0: Yes.
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0: New Country, 94.5 The Moose. I know we mentioned we have those Dustin Lynch tickets coming up, and we will have those for you just momentarily, but we were talking about fiddleheads as something
1: which we were like, what in the world is that?
0: And people, I guess, in Maine, that's one of the things they fix over Labor Day weekend.
1: They grill it.
0: We didn't know what they were, but you know what they are? Can you explain them?
2: Fiddleheads are part of a fern that before they open up as a fern and unravel, it's called a fiddlehead.
0: Now, we looked at some pictures of those.
1: Yeah, but what do they taste like?
0: Have you eaten them?
2: So they taste like a vegetable, you know, like you would expect any, like, green kind of vegetable, sort of like a green bean.
1: They look furry, though.
2: Yeah. So you fry them up, and, I mean, that's how I've done it, and a little bit of butter, and they're really good.
1: Can we get them here in Michigan?
2: The specific kind of fern that's really good, we don't see a lot here in Michigan. Okay. You have to kind of get them early in the spring. But
1: I've never looked at a fern and thought, you know what? That looks tasty.
2: Yeah, actually, there is so many plants that are like weeds that are very good and edible. Like purslane, you see it growing all over by the sidewalks, and it is like a spinach.
1: I like spinach.
2: Yeah, you'd like purslane. It's good for you, too.
0: They need, like, a better PR person or something.
1: Yeah, maybe you should step up.
0: What's your name?
2: Victoria.
0: So where did you first have these? In Michigan or somewhere else?
2: Yeah, in Michigan, yeah.
0: Okay. Wow.
1: Where? Are they serving them at a restaurant?
2: No, I'm just a nature girl. Just go out and try and pick plants and eat them.
1: That's awesome.
0: That is so great.
1: What city do you live in?
2: I live in Sanford.
1: Fabulous. Wonderful. Well, thank you for the update. Appreciate it.
0: We now know about fiddleheads.
1: Fiddleheads.
2: You now know. Yes.
0: Well, thank you so much.
1: Thank you, Victoria.
2: Yeah, you're welcome. Have a great day.
0: You too.
1: Bye-bye. Interesting. I'm right on that. I've never looked at a fern and thought, how could I make that tasty?
0: You know, when I go to round up some weeds, I do it with a jug of Roundup, so
1: yeah.
0: I'm not going to be eating them after that.
1: Right.
0: All right. Let's move on to the Dustin Lynch tickets here.
1: All right. So Dustin Lynch is coming to Liberty Mountain, USA. That's in Farwell, September 17th. And we want to give you a chance to win tickets. We're going to play a game called Two Lies and a Lynch. So when we get you on the phone, I'm going to ask you a question about Dustin Lynch. And two of them are lies and one is the truth.
0: Okay.
1: It's up to you to determine which one's the truth.
0: Phone lines are locked at the moment. 989-755-0945 is the number to call. 989-755-0945. And we'll unlock the phone lines now.
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5: Counting down 25 moments in Saginaw Spirit history in 25 days. In the fall of 2006, the Spirit were becoming a fixture of the Saginaw community, and the team was coming off its first postseason appearance. It was also looking for new faces in the mascot department and for fans to help name its new mini mascot to stand alongside Sammy Spirit. Enter late night television. Stephen Colbert of the Colbert Report enlisted his fans to stuff the ballot box to get the newest face in Saginaw to be named after him.
6: Nation, because you vote bombed their website, the Saginaw Spirit has named their new mini mascot in my honor.
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5: September 30th, 2006, Stego Colbeagle the Eagle was born. The Spirit were bolstered by Stego, winning his first game 5-3, spurring a 7-game winning streak and maintaining support from Colbert and his fans as the wins piled up. If it wasn't official before, the cult following the Spirit gained across America cemented the new kids on the block as a mainstay in junior hockey.
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0: Dustin Lynch tickets is what we're trying to give away right here. Good morning, and what is your name?
11: Jessica.
0: Jessica, where are you from?
11: Gladwin.
0: All right.
1: All right, Jessica, which state was Dustin Lynch born in? Georgia, Tennessee, or Alabama?
11: Tennessee.
1: Yes.
0: Yes.
1: You got it. You got it. Yeah, he was born in Tennessee, and that means you got the question right. And Jessica, you're on your way to see Dustin Lynch September 17th, Liberty Mountain, USA, in Farwell. Congratulations.
0: Hey, wait, can we get her some free fiddleheads too, or are we out?
1: Fiddleheads. I don't have any yet.
0: Oh, we're fresh
1: out.
0: Yeah,
1: sorry. You ever had a fiddlehead? Have you ever heard of them?
11: I have not. I was
1: going to
11: answer with fiddlesticks.
1: Oh, that's funny. Well, congratulations, Jessica. Hang on the line, okay? 94.5
0: The Moose. We have some good news stories coming up, including a father and son team who fix your car for whatever amount of money you're willing to pay or able to pay.
1: Oh.
0: Pretty
1: cool
0: stuff. Unfortunately, no.

0: New Country, 94.5 The Moose. Co Wetzel there, Ella Langley as well, and Jaded, Jim and Jody, Moose Morning Show. You know, we often have vehicles in our parking lot that could probably use a little work. Heck, we have vehicles that belong to the radio station that often need a little work. What if there was a place we could go where your vehicle would be fixed, all you do is bring the parts, and you offer whatever you can for labor, and they accept it? Can you imagine that?
1: Would be crazy. I think there's a church
0: over in Midland.
1: Messiah Lutheran, yeah.
0: Yeah, they've got I don't know what the terms are for how they do their work there.
1: It's Joby's church.
0: But there is an interesting father-son combo doing something pretty awesome.
2: Nothing more powerful than the human spirit. Good people doing great things.
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0: His father and son in Glendale, Arizona have a nonprofit. They call it the Junkie Garage, where they help people repair their vehicles for whatever they can afford. Customers just bring the parts needed for the job, and they donate what they can for labor, and it all gets done. Owner's name is Michael. He's worked alongside his 16-year-old son, Matthew, for 8 years. Matthew's been fixing cars since he was 8.
1: Hold the flashlight?
0: Maybe that's how it started. Michael said, for example, like an air conditioning repair, probably less than $300. You know, you go to a traditional shop, that could be $1,000, $2,000, depending on what you need. Anyway, here's Michael and his son, Matthew.
4: The way my program works, I don't have any limitations. There's no qualifications. There's no nothing. You just schedule on our website. I don't ask you for your income. I don't ask you who you are or where you came from or anything like that. I don't care about any of that. I just want to help people get their cars working right. First come, first serve schedule on the website.
5: We help the community out. We work on their cars, and it means a lot to me. It's an amazing bonding experience, and it gives me an opportunity that most kids don't get.
0: A lot of grateful people in that community, no doubt. A landlord in Milwaukee was cleaning out a vacated apartment and made a pretty incredible discovery. It was an original Pablo Picasso etching that had been stolen from a gallery back in 2018.
1: What?
0: Yeah. Landlord knew it was important, quickly turned it over to the police, and the gallery owner later confirmed, yep, that was the stolen item. It was valued somewhere between $35,000 and $50,000 at the time it disappeared. In the art world, it's probably worth more than that now. So, pretty amazing. Speaking of valuable... Boy, start going through your junk drawer. See if you got any old watches. I got one from my grandfather. I wonder if it's worth something.
1: I have a Mickey Mouse watch.
0: Do you?
1: Right from Disney World.
0: I found out recently a car that I owned, gosh, probably 10, 15 years ago. No, at least 15 years ago now. It was a Buick LeSabre T-Type. They only made about 5,000 of those. Now, all of a sudden, it's collectible.
1: What?
0: I gave it to some college kid because it had 300,000 miles on it. So mine was probably not collectible, but this family in England discovered they had a small fortune sitting in an old jewelry box when they found a 1930s, I'm not sure I'm saying this right, Patek Philippe wristwatch. Never heard of these.
1: They're fine.
0: But very valuable. Sold for nearly $80,000 at an auction. At first they thought, oh, man, maybe we could get like $6,000, $7,000 for this thing. But there was a big bidding war that came as a result of this thing, and it pushed the final price to almost $80,000. Apparently, these are extremely rare. So there were literally collectors from around the world fighting to get their hands on this
1: thing.
0: Wow. Pretty amazing.
2: Every morning's a little better with a little good news on the Moose.
0: I'm surprised nobody's thought of this. You know those Affleck commercials with the duck?
1: Yep. Affleck.
0: Why don't they involve Ben Affleck? Isn't that like just a... like the natural advertising thing to do?
1: Never thought of that.
0: I have a proposal coming up.
2: Your morning...
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0: New Country 94.5, the Moose. Nick Saban, former Michigan State coach and more recently Alabama coach, been the Affleck spokesperson for a while. Why isn't it Ben Affleck?
1: Why?
0: Doesn't that seem like the natural fit? I think we can make that work next.
1: Okay. It was right.

0: how did he get picked to be the spokesperson for Affleck?
1: I don't know.
0: You know? The duck was doing fine on its own. And Nick is just dry. You know, he is just, he's not funny. He's not excited. He's not emotional at all. You know, so why pick a guy like that? How about somebody who could act like Ben Affleck? Come on. There's not an ad agency on the planet that thought, why don't we mix the two of these together?
1: Right.
0: You would think Ben Affleck would get a kick out of it. Well, I'm wondering if somebody got through because some billboards in L.A., Affleck billboards, have been spray painted to read Ben Affleck instead. So I'm wondering if somebody's already stolen my idea. I mean, the former Batman pushing insurance? Why not? It makes total sense. Is Ben going to be a future spokesperson for the company? Did some news checking? No word. We have no idea if he's going to be doing it or not. But since someone else has already got the idea, I at least want to contribute something, Jody. So I put together this this special jingle.
2: Affleck! Affleck!
0: Batman and the Duck.
2: Affleck! Affleck!
0: Okay, now I change it up a little bit. Ready?
1: That's aggressive.
2: Affleck!
0: It's like a bad episode of Mad Men, isn't it? Yeah.
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1: Time is flying for Dustin Lynch, who just released a greatest hits album.
5: 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I feel confident with my process creatively.
1: He has more to say about that coming up next in the Moosic Minute.
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0: New Country 94.5, the Moose. What you going to pass down? Probably mostly my debt. How about you?
1: Right.
0: All right. Moosic Minute. Where are we going today?
1: We're going to talk about Dustin Lynch. So, you know, we're giving away tickets this week. Might as well let's put him up front and forward. And he's got a new album out. Welcome to
2: Nashville. Here's the nitty gritty from Music City with Jody Kay's Moosic Minute.
1: Dustin Lynch's greatest hits package. I can't believe he's already up to this already. It's called Setlist Staples. Just came out on Friday and it has his 10 number one hits on it. I can't believe he's already at the greatest hits
0: level.
1: Yeah, I know. Dustin shares his thoughts about reaching this milestone.
3: Initially, you hold this and go, wow, that went by fast. But also I hold this and I go, I kind of know what I'm doing now. I feel confident with my process creatively. I didn't think I would get to this point and be as fired up, even more fired up today than I was. Probably because I found the right balance of how many shows I like healthily to do it here. You know, a lot of these years, we were on the road for 250 plus days. We've been able to throttle that back, and I found a nice balance of life of making sure I'm in tip-top shape every night at the stage. So I think a lot of that pumps energy back into the creative process.
1: You can see him on the stage, Dustin Lynch, that is, at Liberty Mountain, USA in Firewall, September 17th. Get your tickets now, or you can try to win them from the Moose Morning Show again tomorrow morning on the Moose. Garth Brooks has 4 big shows scheduled in Denver this weekend. That's not a big deal, right? But fans are convinced he's secretly squeezing in one more at a small country bar under a name he hasn't used in more than 30 years. Denver's Grizzly Rose is promoting a mysterious Thursday night performance by an artist named Yukon Jack. Now, I didn't know that that was like an alias or whatever. There are no advance tickets. Fans can't even line up before 4 p.m., and the timing just happens to be the night before Garth begins his Denver run. Here's the big clue. Garth grew up in Yukon, Oklahoma, and Yukon Jack is an alias he actually used for a surprise bar show back in 1993. But there's more. Garth recently talked about his love for the Grizzly Rose, which he even mentioned in his song, The Old Stuff, saying, "I'll play that place tomorrow. I love that place. Great memories." He's currently on his Blame It All on My Roots tour, and demand has been so strong that additional shows have been added at his stops. Nobody's officially said Yukon Jack is Garth Brooks, but between the old alias, the timing, and Garth saying he'll happily play the Grizzly Rose, country fans have pretty much connected the dots.
0: What if it's not? How disappointed will they be?
1: What if it's Chris Gaines? If you know, you know. Tucker Wetmore, he will definitely be busy. He's had a busy summer. And what does he do on a rare day off? Where can you find him?
4: I've been more places than I can count, played more shows than I can count as well. But on those days where I'm not working or traveling the country playing shows, I'm out on the water, on the boat, or I'm fishing, or I'm hanging out with my family and my niece and my sisters and my mom, and doing absolutely nothing besides what I want to do that day. That's my outlook on summer, is do what you want that day, and then the next day, do it again. Summer's fun.
1: Yeah, it sounds fun. And he's not done, because you can see him live September 19th at the Masonic Temple in beautiful Detroit. That's the closest stop for us to see him this year so far. I mean, he could add more, but who knows? That is what's happening in Nashville in your Moosic Minute on 94.5 The Moose. 94.5
0: The Moose. Oh, gosh, Jody, another season of Dancing with the Stars.
1: What?
0: I don't know.
1: Still going?
0: Stars seems like it's really overselling it. See what you think coming up. We'll give you an idea of who's going to be featured, who they're calling stars these days.
2: 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Waking up with Jim Biggins.
0: I don't want to start rumors.
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We're going to suggest a change the name of Dancing with the Stars to Dancing with Just Whoever Happens to Be Available. They just announced the new cast, and it's just whoever was available.

0: Duke Henry, 94.5 The Moose. John Party's got a little dirt on his boots. That wouldn't be enough to disqualify him from Dancing with the Stars. They'd be like, sure.
1: Come on. Oh, he can dance.
0: Yeah. And he's actually like
1: a name.
0: In his own
1: way.
0: Yeah. I mean, he'd actually be a star, which I think automatically disqualifies him. Because I don't think they're picking stars anymore. They're up to season 35. Do they do this like The Voice and Idol, where there's like, not Idol, Survivor.
1: And Idol.
0: Where they do multiple seasons per year.
1: That's probably what it is, and that's why they call it season so many times. Yeah. That is not him, but this is not him.
0: Hasn't gone on for 35 years, right?
1: Stroking out. This.
0: I thought I was the one supposed to have the stroke this week.
1: This hasn't been going on for 35 years,
0: right.
1: Like you said.
0: Yeah.
1: No.
0: Well, it's all going to begin September 15th. I'm sure you're just dying to see who's going to be on this show. You know Guillermo from Jimmy Kimmel, the sidekick? Mm-hmm. Yeah, he's one of the stars.
1: I think he'll bring entertainment to it.
0: Yeah.
1: Yeah.
0: Yeah, if you were hoping for quality dancing, it's probably the wrong
1: show.
0: I'm
1: going to guess probably not.
0: Let's see who else made the list.
2: People are talking about the new cast of Dancing with the Stars. Tatyana Ali.
3: I'm sorry, how is that?
2: Tyler Cameron.
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2: Jenna Dewan.
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2: Amber Glenn.
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2: Taylor Hanson.
7: I don't know him.
2: He did Mmbop in the 90s.
8: National treasure!
2: Maura Higgins.
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2: Connor Levitt.
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11: To be brutally honest with you, you are a nobody.
2: Sarah Jane Nader.
12: I don't know who you think you are, but you are a nobody.
2: Harry Shum Jr.
13: I don't know him.
2: And several others on season 35 of Dancing with the Stars.
8: National treasure!
0: Okay, we're going to start the petition.
1: I think Jenna Dewan is going to win because she has some dancing experience.
0: Right.
1: And so does obviously a Savannah Banana is on there too, and they train. So
0: there were plenty of names I'd never heard before.
1: Me too.
0: Any idea which one is the banana? You'll just have to wait till we see the show.
1: Jackson something.
0: Okay. I'll go with the Mmbop guy.
1: Okay.
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0: Offbeat briefs coming up. 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

0: You can read 94.5 The Moose. We have some important questions we need to get answered here, Jody. Like, if a DoorDash driver shows up naked, do you eat the food?
1: No.
0: Can Tiger Woods drive a golf cart after his latest DUI? And
1: get his license taken away.
0: Yeah.
1: I wonder.
0: And if your dogs aren't afraid of moose, is that a problem?
1: Yeah.
0: Let's get to it.
2: It's things you didn't know that you didn't need to know. It's Jim and Jody's Offbeat Briefs.
0: All right, so a guy in Houston says the DoorDash driver showed up completely naked.
1: Why? I want to know why.
3: Hey, I didn't order a hot dog.
0: He was delivering food to this guy's house. His name is Keontae Matlock, and he's talking about the naked DoorDash driver that showed up on his front porch.
4: You know, I opened the camera, and look, buddy's completely naked. By the time I got to the front, he was already gone. I didn't expect nobody to show up, drop my food off naked, which is crazy. And then to handle somebody's food, like, it's already a lot going on. And then for you to, you know, pull something like that is ridiculous.
0: Yeah.
1: Naked.
0: Yeah.
1: I like the way you
0: say that. Food's naked. Going right into the trash. Tiger Woods struck a plea deal in his DUI case and lost his driving license for 5 years. Now, the judge told him, hey, no exceptions. If you drive for any reason, you immediately go back to jail, which is going to be hard for Tiger because he seems to like to crash cars. Anyway, at a press conference, Florida State Attorney Thomas Bacadal was asked, well, what about if he wants to drive a golf cart?
5: Can Tiger legally drive his own golf cart?
6: Oh, my God, that's a great question. Actually, I think you could. Can you drive a golf? You know what? You got me. We'll have to look into that. I'll get back to you. I know you cannot drive a golf cart while impaired on the roads because it is a vehicle. But my gut reaction is going to be no. But great question, and you know.

0: get back to you.
1: Does that sound like Ken Horn? I thought that sounded exactly like our former state senator, Ken Horn. Yeah. Finally, a moose encounter in Montana shows what happens when you have dogs with zero survival instincts. Yeah, you don't want to be around a moose if you're a dog and not afraid. The lady fending off the moose eventually had to borrow some bear spray because the dogs didn't seem afraid at all. They weren't moving, and the moose was charging right at them.
2: Oh, my God. Amigos, get inside. No, get inside. Go. Go. Get back. Go. Get out. No. Thank you.
1: I think the dog
3: was saying thank you to
1: the person who lent her the bear spray.
3: Oh.
1: She got it from somebody else.
3: There were two moose.
1: Yeah.
3: I saw. Yeah, that's insane. Mm-hmm. The dogs are like, what? This is the biggest dog I've ever seen in my life. Come on, friend.
1: Could have made a new friend.
3: Trying to sniff its butt. Can't even get even close
1: to it. You need a ladder first, right?
3: Right.
4: Jim and Jody's offbeat briefs. Crazy people everywhere. Try not to stare.
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6: Get the one that gets you. Toyota, let's go places.
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Good morning. I'm Breck. It was a little scary driving in this morning with all the fog in mid-Michigan. If you're headed into work as well, please be safe out there.

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Luke Combs, Rethink Some Things on New Country 94.5 The Moose. The weather is on one in mid-Michigan. I hope you're doing okay after those storms last night. It's also so humid, it's disgusting. I feel like we live in Florida. I've always said I want to live there. Now I've got it, and I don't want it. They can keep it.

Happy Thirsty Thursday, New Country 94.5 The Moose. I am sipping on water, a Coke Zero, and coffee. I know a lot of the girls like to drink more than one drink at a time. Do you guys do it also? If you do, let me know at 989-755-0945.

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Jelly Roll Heart of Stone on New Country 94.5 The Moose. Him and Bunny are on completely different paths since getting divorced. He seems to be more private about it and plans on taking a break from touring, and he hasn't been posting on socials much, whereas Bunny has been amping it up, buying a new luxury home, a Rolls Royce, even posting TikToks with another man. Makes me want to know what's really going on. I hope one day we find out all the tea.

Morgan Wallen, Ben By Now on New Country 94.5 The Moose. Hey, I'm Breck. I'm so glad I didn't do my hair today. There's no point with this humidity in mid-Michigan, but I swear it's getting bigger and bigger. If you have naturally curly hair, you get it.

0: Ian Munsick, Love is Blind on New Country 94.5 The Moose. I'm sure like me, you will never get over the passing of Dolly Parton. She was a legend, an icon, and a big part of all of our lives. 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And you could do that as well, or make a donation. Her family would love you to honor her in that way if you're able to. All those details are at imaginationlibrary.com.
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Luke Bryan and Luke Combs are teaming up for a song called Finders Keepers on Luke Bryan's new album, Signs, which drops September 18th. This is a dream come true. Luke Combs, it's Be By You in Moose Country.

I am sore from last night. New Country 94.5 The Moose. I finally got out and line danced with Kickin' in the Mitten at Willu. Thank goodness we were outside. It's been a minute since I've danced, so my body is hurting. But we'll be back out tonight on Midland Street, our final night out there. We hope to see you there.

0: Taylor Swift, I Knew It, I Knew You on your number one for new country, 94.5 The Moose. Have you grabbed your tickets yet to see Dustin Lynch at the grand opening of Liberty Mountain USA in Farwell? This is all going down September 17th. 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They've also got camping going on for the weekend. 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
1: Happy Thirsty Thursday, New Country 94.5 The Moose. It's also Friday Eve and before the Labor Day weekend. I don't know about you, but I get 3 days off. Why can't we have this every week?

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Am I the only one that always thought heat lightning was a thing? Apparently it's not. Michigan Storm Chasers posted, it's actually just lightning from a distant storm. I swear I've learned more from them than I have in school. Ella Langley and Morgan Wallen, I Can't Love You Anymore in Moose Country.

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1: If you're a hat girly, Lainey Wilson just dropped a fall collection with Charlie One Horse. They are so cute. Teals and browns with feathers. Definitely her vibe. If I knew I looked like her in one of them, I would totally grab one. It's Bone Keys Wallet in Moose Country.

0: Allison Aldean anytime soon on New Country 94.5 The Moose. We have cleared out the Moose Closet this summer, but don't worry, we are restocking it with not one, but two big opportunities for you to score big. Honestly, I don't even know what they are. We're going to learn all those details together tomorrow afternoon in Moose Country.
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It's almost Labor Day weekend. I'm already in vacay mode, even though I'm not going anywhere. But just knowing I've got a 3-day weekend ahead is such a nice feeling.

I could use one of her new energy drinks today. Ella Langley, Love and Life Again on New Country 94.5 The Moose. I'm Breck. I've seen it's available at Walmart, but I haven't seen it anywhere in mid-Michigan. If you see them, please grab me one. I promise. I'll pay you back.

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It's officially Summerween, and I saw a list of the must-see haunted houses in Michigan. None in mid-Michigan. I'm not a haunted house girly, but I am impressed with Village of the Living Dead in St. Charles every year. Let me know your fave, 989-755-0945. We're 94.5 The Moose.

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0: say so. Dan and Shay Say So on your number one for new country, 94.5 The Moose. The last big local country bash of the summer is going down September 17th as we welcome Dustin Lynch to the grand opening of Liberty Mountain, USA. 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
1: 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Today is National Bowling League Day. I used to be on one at Washington Lanes in Bay City. I was awful. My average was like a 30, but my parents bought me my own ball, bag, and shoes, and it actually helped me. I ended the season at like an 80, which is better. I low-key miss being on one. If you're on one and I can join, hit me up.

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New Country 94.5 The Moose, I'm Breck. I was sitting at a red light yesterday and sort of disassociating, so I didn't realize when it turned green. And the second it did, the lady behind me honked at me. Like, sorry, I wasn't staring at the light like a race car driver and that you're in such a hurry. Honestly, when things like this happen, it makes me just want to sit there even longer.

0: Justin Lynch. I'd be all out of summer,
1: 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Get ready to close out summer with 94.5 The Moose and Justin Lynch. I'm seeing red. Justin Lynch is going to shake the ground in Farwell at Liberty Mountain USA on September 17th. 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
4: Counting down 25 moments in Saginaw Spirit history in 25 days. In the fall of 2006, the Spirit were becoming a fixture of the Saginaw community, and the team was coming off its first postseason appearance. It was also looking for new faces in the mascot department and for fans to help name its new mini mascot to stand alongside Sammy Spirit. Enter late night television. Stephen Colbert of the Colbert Report enlisted his fans to stuff the ballot box to get the newest face in Saginaw to be named after him.
5: Nation, because you vote bombed their website, the Saginaw Spirit has named their new mini mascot in my honor. Stego Colbeagle the Eagle.
4: September 30th, 2006, Stego Colbeagle the Eagle was born. The Spirit

0: counting down 25 moments in Saginaw Spirit history in 25 days. In the fall of 2006, the Spirit were becoming a fixture of the Saginaw community, and the team was coming off its first postseason appearance. It was also looking for new faces in the mascot department and for fans to help name its new mini mascot to stand alongside Sammy Spirit. Enter late night television. Stephen Colbert of the Colbert Report enlisted his fans to stuff the ballot box to get the newest face in Saginaw to be named after him.
1: Nation, because you vote bombed their website, the Saginaw Spirit has named their new mini mascot in my honor. Stegel Colbeagle the Eagle!
0: On September 30th, 2006, Stegel Colbeagle the Eagle was born. The Spirit were bolstered by Stegel, winning his first game 5-3, spurring a 7-game winning streak and maintaining support from Colbert and his fans as the wins piled up. If it wasn't official before, the cult following the Spirit gained across America cemented the new kids on the block as a mainstay in junior hockey.
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Luke Combs, Rethink Some Things on New Country 94.5 The Moose. Have you started your Christmas shopping yet? I know it seems crazy to think about that, but it might not be a bad idea. My coworkers at my second job were talking about how they're almost done with theirs, and I honestly might get on it. I would love to just not have to worry about it when we get closer to that time.

saw the old man's face. Front page obituary. He was a millionaire. He left his fortune to some guy he barely knew. His kids were mad as hell.

Morgan Wallen, Ben By Now on 94.5 The Moose. I have never been so thirsty in my life than I have with this humidity in mid-Michigan. Please stay hydrated, especially if you're working outside.

0: Zach Don King get to drink in on New Country 94.5 The Moose. 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
2: Counting down 25 moments in Saginaw Spirit history in 25 days. In the fall of 2006, the Spirit were becoming a fixture of the Saginaw community, and the team was coming off its first postseason appearance. It was also looking for new faces in the mascot department and for fans to help name its new mini mascot to stand alongside Sammy Spirit. Enter late night television. Stephen Colbert of the Colbert Report enlisted his fans to stuff the ballot box to get the newest face in Saginaw to be named after him.
3: Nation, because you vote bombed their website, the Saginaw Spirit has named their new mini mascot in my honor. Steagle Cole Beagle the Eagle!
2: September 30th, 2006, Steagle Cole Beagle the Eagle was born. The Spirit were bolstered by Steagle, winning his first game 5-3, spurring a 7-game winning streak and maintaining support from Colbert and his fans as the wins piled up. If it wasn't official before, the cult following the Spirit gained across America cemented the new kids on the block as a mainstay in junior hockey.
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13: The National Weather Service has issued two severe thunderstorm warnings for our listening area. The first one in effect until 2:15 for northern Gratiot County and southeastern Isabella County. If you're in Alma, Breckenridge, St. Louis, Wheeler, Shepherd, or Forest Hill, this storm will be impacting you. The other severe thunderstorm warning just issued, this one until 2:45 for Saginaw County and southern Midland County. And looking like you could see some quarter-size hail, 60-mile-an-hour wind gusts. This storm currently near Merrill will be near St. Charles at the top of the hour and Chesaning around 2:15. We will keep you up to date here in Moose Country.
12: 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And so will this long sweep of new country. 94.5 The Moose.

New Country 94.5 The Moose. I'm Breck. I do have to get out of here, but I don't want to. The AC in the Moose studio feels so nice. Maybe Joby will let me hang with him for the rest of the day. You be safe. Take care of yourself. I'll catch you tomorrow in Moose Country.

0: National Weather Service in Detroit, Pontiac has issued a tornado warning for Western Saginaw County in southeastern Michigan, southeastern Midland County in southeastern Michigan until 2:30 p.m. At 1:48 p.m., a severe thunderstorm capable of producing a tornado was located near Breckenridge, Oregon, 11 miles east of Alma, moving southeast at 35 miles per hour. Hazard, tornado and quarter-size hail. Source, radar indicated rotation. Impact, flying debris will be dangerous to those caught without shelter. Mobile homes will be damaged or destroyed. Damage to roofs, windows, and vehicles will occur. Tree damage is likely.
1: All right, the National Weather Service has just issued a tornado warning for Western Saginaw County and Southeastern Midland County. This tornado warning remains in effect until 2:30 this afternoon. 3 minutes ago, a severe thunderstorm capable of producing a tornado was located near Breckenridge, or 11 miles east of Alma, and moving southeast at 35 miles an hour. You could see a tornado or quarter-size hail with this storm. This tornado has not been confirmed, but is indicated by radar rotation signatures. You could see flying debris, which would be dangerous to those of you caught without shelter. Those of you in mobile homes could see some damage or have those mobile homes destroyed if possible. Damage to roofs, windows, and vehicles could occur. Tree damage is also likely. This dangerous tornadic storm will be near Merrill at 1:55 and near St. Charles around 2 o'clock. Other locations impacted by this thunderstorm include Brant, Nelson, Swan Creek, Shiawassee National Wildlife Refuge, Garfield, Hemlock, Porter Township, and Shields. If you're in these affected areas, you're advised to seek cover now, moving to a basement or an interior room on the lowest floor of a sturdy building and avoiding windows. If you happen to be outdoors in a mobile home or in a vehicle, move to the closest substantial shelter and protect yourself from flying debris. Torrential rainfall is also occurring with the storm and could lead to flash flooding. Do not drive your vehicle through flooded roadways. Again, a tornado warning has been issued for Western Saginaw County and southeastern Midland County until 2:30, and we will keep you up to date throughout the afternoon as events warrant here at 94.5 The Moose.
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New Country 94.5 The Moose. We do have several weather situations occurring right now. The big one is a tornado warning currently in effect for western Saginaw and southeastern Midland counties until 2:30. At this time, this tornadic storm is approaching or very close to St. Charles. Towns in the path of this storm include Brant, Nelson, Swan Creek, Shiawassee National Wildlife Refuge, Garfield, Hemlock, Porter Township, and Shields. If you're in these areas, you should seek shelter in a sturdy building on the lowest floor possible, preferably a basement, avoiding windows. Tornado warning in effect till 2:30 for parts of Saginaw and Midland County. We'll stay on top of it.

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New Country, 94.5 The Moose. Good afternoon, Joby Phillips. Going to be a busy half hour to an hour here. Several weather situations going on. Let's update you right now. A tornado warning has been canceled for the southeastern portion of Midland County. However, the tornado warning for western Saginaw County remains in effect until 2:30. This storm recently passed over Merrill, now approaching the St. Charles area. If you're in St. Charles or points east and south, you should be seeking shelter immediately in a sturdy building on the lowest floor possible, preferably a basement, and avoiding windows. Again, a tornado warning for western Saginaw County remains in effect until 2:30 this afternoon. We also have continuing thunderstorm warnings in effect for southern Midland and eastern Gratiot counties. That goes for another few minutes till 2:15. And severe thunderstorm warnings for portions of Saginaw and Genesee County. That remains in effect until 2:45. And if that weren't enough, we also have now a severe thunderstorm watch in effect for Bay, Saginaw, Gratiot, Tuscola counties, and points south. That'll run until 7 o'clock tonight. In the meantime, we'll keep you up to date and cranking out Lainey Wilson and Kenny Chesney in the next few. 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

0: It's New Country 94.5 The Moose. We remain under that tornado warning for Western Saginaw County until 2:30. Those of you in St. Charles, Nelson, Swan Creek, Shiawassee National Wildlife Refuge Area, Garfield, Hemlock, and Shields should be seeking shelter immediately in a sturdy building on the lowest floor of a house, preferably a basement, avoiding windows. Again, a tornado warning remaining in effect until 2:30 for Western Saginaw County. We will keep you up to date here and on our Facebook page. 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

0: New Country, 94.5 The Moose. Good afternoon, it's Joby Phillips. Let's update you on the current weather situation here in Moose Country. A tornado warning remains in effect until 2:30 this afternoon for southwestern Saginaw County. 3 minutes ago, this storm capable of producing this tornado was near St. Charles, moving southeast at 40 miles an hour. You could be seeing flying debris, dangerous winds, and strong downpours. Mobile homes will be damaged or destroyed. Damage to roofs, windows, and vehicles could also occur, and tree damage is also likely. This tornadic storm will remain over mainly rural areas of southwestern Saginaw County, including Brant, Swan Creek, Shiawassee National Wildlife Refuge, and Garfield. If you're in these areas, seek shelter immediately in a sturdy building on the lowest floor. Again, a tornado warning in effect until 2:30 for southwestern Saginaw County. In addition to that, we do have severe thunderstorm warnings in effect now, a new one until 3:15. Well, that's for Lapeer County, a little outside of our listening area if you're not listening to us online. We also have severe thunderstorm warnings in effect for 3:15 for Shiawassee County, until 3 o'clock for Genesee County. Thunderstorm warnings continuing until 2:45 for Saginaw and southern Midland counties. And the severe thunderstorm warning for Gratiot County and Clinton County is now in effect until 3 o'clock as well. Not to mention everyone else in Bay, Saginaw counties and areas south under a severe thunderstorm watch until 7 o'clock tonight. 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

0: Some good news here at New Country 94.5 The Moose. That tornado warning for southwestern Saginaw County going to be allowed to expire here in less than a minute as that storm has weakened. Still some severe thunderstorm warnings in effect. Hang tight.
1: Lord knows I got a time, and there's a few in here tonight. Well, I've learned my lesson too many times. Blows like you put me through.

only 6 minutes away from that fun new tune from Megan Maroney. 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

0: That is some darn good country music right there. Megan Maroney, it's called Medicine. First, of course, at your country concert station, 94.5 The Moose, where we are closing in on the big last blast of summer. And Moose listeners can get into it for the low price of $25. Dustin Lynch going to be headlining the grand opening of Liberty Mountain USA in Farwell September 17th. 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So if you don't have your $25 ticket yet, you can get that right now or upgrade with a $25 discount or maybe book your camping for the night at Liberty Mountain USA. You can do all of that right now when you swing by 945themoose.com. 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

New Country 94.5 The Moose. So we lost, been losing some celebrities here recently. Hayden Panettiere, of course, the iconic Dolly Parton. Tim Curry last week. If there was a celebrity no longer with us that you could bring back, who would that one celebrity be? For me, it's anyone from the cast of the original Star Trek. I grew up on that show. What about you?

0: 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Out of every celebrity no longer with us, which one would you like to bring back?
1: Elvis Presley.
0: Oh, yeah. What about you?
2: Princess Diana.
0: Oh, yeah. I miss her, too.

close out summer with 94.5 The Moose and Dustin Lynch. I'm seeing red. Dustin Lynch is going to shake the ground in Farwell at Liberty Mountain USA on September 7th.

0: Summer isn't over yet in downtown Midland. 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
6: All right, all the severe weather alerts for our listening area have expired. We do remain under a severe thunderstorm watch in the southern portions of our listening area until 7 o'clock tonight, because we could still see some late night thunderstorms or two. 68 your overnight low tomorrow. Still humid, cooler, and a stray thunderstorm possible with a high near 78. College football Saturday looking pretty good with a partial sunshine and a high near 78. Sitting at 70 right now at the Moose Studios. Nine.

0: Who would you bring back? It's New Country 94.5 The Moose. Today we're talking about all the celebrities we've lost over our lifetimes. Out of everyone that we've lost, which are the ones you would most want to bring back?
1: Michael Jackson.
0: Just to see the best moonwalk.
1: Sure, why not?
0: What about you?
1: Kurt Cobain.
0: And all his grungy glory. Want to know about your wish list on The Moose.

0: 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I mean, we're kind of reaching a consensus on which celebrities we would like to bring back from the dead.
1: Michael Jackson wouldn't be like who I want to bring back, but I figure that would be like the answer that most people would want to.
0: Right.
1: But Princess Di would definitely, yeah, I agree with that.
0: Elvis.
1: Yep. Elvis. I love Elvis.

0: Here's Jelly with New Country 94.5 The Moose. All right, after cleaning it out, we have restocked the Moose Prize Closet, and that means opportunities for you to win. In fact, two big opportunities for you to score. We'll give you the details on both of those beginning tomorrow afternoon here in Moose Country.
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We told you yesterday someone stole a truck with over 50,000 cans of Pabst Blue Ribbon beer in it. Now the CEO of Pabst Blue Ribbon is offering a $20,000 reward for the missing beer. I don't know. I might just keep the beer. I can't sleep.

0: South of Sanity is Zach Topp here at your number one for New Country 94.5 The Moose. Many, many people are honoring Dolly Parton by donating to her favorite charity, her very own Imagination Library, where for years and years she has supplied millions of books free of charge for children around the globe, including here in mid-Michigan, children from birth to 5 years of age, to instill a love of reading in those kids. 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
6: Counting down 25 moments in Saginaw Spirit history in 25 days. In the fall of 2006, the Spirit were becoming a fixture of the Saginaw community, and the team was coming off its first postseason appearance. It was also looking for new faces in the mascot department and for fans to help name its new mini mascot to stand alongside Sammy Spirit. Enter late night television. Stephen Colbert of the Colbert Report enlisted his fans to stuff the ballot box to get the newest face in Saginaw to be named after him.
7: Nation, because you vote bombed their website, the Saginaw Spirit has named their new mini mascot in my honor. Steagle Cole Beagle the Eagle.
6: September 30th, 2006, Steagle Cole Beagle the Eagle was born. The Spirit were bolstered by Steagle, winning his first game 5-3, spurring a 7-game winning streak and maintaining support from Colbert and his fans as the wins piled up. If it wasn't official before, the cult following the Spirit gained across America cemented the new kids on the block as a mainstay in junior hockey.
0: Old City Hall is bringing movie night outside this September with Movies on the Street in downtown Bay City. 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

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Well, Tiger Woods accepted a plea deal in his DUI case from earlier this year. His driving license suspended for 5 years. If he's caught driving, it's straight to jail. Stay off the golf carts, too.

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0: 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Hotter than the red on the cattle brand. Cause she's a gold digger with a quick trigger. A cast iron skillet swinging lid flipper.

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1: 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And we're going to all be singing along and hanging out and partying. The last big country bash of the summer happens as Dustin Lynch performs for the grand opening of Liberty Mountain USA in Farwell, September the 17th. Now, it's kind of a secluded area out in the great Michigan outdoors, so we can be as loud and as wild as we want to be that night. We hope to see you there. 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

A little hectic a couple of hours ago, but we are finally near the end of the official workday here. And that means we celebrate at 94.5 The Moose. 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
5: Severe thunderstorm watch in effect for southern portions of the Moose listening area until 7 o'clock tonight. Could see a late night round of a thunderstorm or two. 68, very warm overnight tonight. And then tomorrow, humid. A stray afternoon thunderstorm and a high near 78. Looks like partial sunshine for your college football Saturday.

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0: John Morgan is on your number one for New Country, 94.5 The Moose. Hey, all day tomorrow, we are giving you the world premiere of a new tune, a collaboration between Kane Brown and Shania Twain. It's been 30 years since Whose Bed Have Your Boots Been Under? It took that long for man to have the courage to answer that question. And you'll hear it throughout the day tomorrow with the world premiere at 94.5 The Moose.
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Dollywood already making changes to honor Dolly Parton, saying Dolly's memory will remain a big part of the park. They're adding a cascading waterfall in her memory and a new stained glass window in the chapel they have in the park with Dolly's favorite Bible verse. For everything, there is a season. Stapleton now in Moose Country. Baby.

0: 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The latest from Luke Combs is on your number one for New Country, 94.5 The Moose. 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

You see the video where Tim McGraw was in concert this past weekend? I can't remember which city it was, but he was standing up on a rack of speakers, and the boot or the heel of his boot slipped into one of the handles of the speakers, making him fall backwards mid-song. He didn't lose a beat. He kept singing, got right back up. Bailey Zimmerman now on Moose Country.

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Apparently every state has a vibe, and I can say that's definitely true after traveling through a lot of them this year on The Longest Ride. And some of us are apparently giving off don't make eye contact energy. We'll get into that in just a few.

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1: Last week, we found out every state apparently has a rival. It's B-Dub, and Ranker asked thousands of people which states just have the worst vibes. No real criteria, just vibes, which is basically how we choose restaurants, relationships, and whether we trust somebody named Todd. No offense, Todd. The five worst: Alabama, Mississippi, Florida, Texas, and Arkansas. New Jersey is sixth because apparently yelling, "I'm walking here," does affect your aura a little bit. The best vibes went to Hawaii, Maine, Alaska, Vermont, and Montana. Honestly, Hawaii winning just, it feels unfair. You know, if your state comes with beaches, palm trees, and Mai Tais, of course you're pleasant. Try maintaining that energy in Ohio in February.
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Anyone else keep seeing videos from this rapper named Sideneck? Like, literally, that's his stage name because he broke his neck and it's tilted to the side permanently. It's interesting. I don't know how I got here in the algorithm world, but I'm trying to get out.

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1: A principal in Nepal made one call that cost his students a day of class and may have saved 900 lives. 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
1: If you've been following the devastating flooding in Nepal, the pictures are just horrifying. But in the middle of all that, there's this incredible story. It's beat up with your good vibes. A school principal heard warnings that flooding could be coming. And instead of waiting to see what happened, he evacuated all 900 students. Minutes later, a deadly wall of water hit the town and destroyed the school. He said even if the flood never came, the worst case scenario was the kids missed one day of class. But if he'd waited just 10 more minutes, he says none of them would be here today. 900 kids. Because one guy decided being overly cautious was a risk worth taking. That's leadership. And that's your good vibes.
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